PLB Crew, Sandlo Atomics Rhythm, Big Up Virus Killer, Get Up Records.

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2: 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Good morning, Mike.
3: Good morning, Miss Caramel. Ladies and gentlemen, good morning. Thank you for joining us for this news flash. Academic excellence was celebrated yesterday in Rodrigues. A total of 248 primary and secondary school students were honored during the 2026 Rodrigues Regional Assembly Educational Awards ceremony. That was held at Da Florence Edouard Gymnasium at Ananias André College in Le Chou. Among the award recipients were the students from extended program recognized for their outstanding performances in the Primary School Achievement Certificate and the National Certificate of Education examinations. Excellence and perseverance were celebrated at Maison Familiale Rurale in Baladiro. Kathleen Colette and Marie-Anne Jessina Jean-Baptiste distinguished themselves in the culinary arts and housekeeping programs. The two students received merit shields during a ceremony held yesterday at the institution. The awards recognize their hard work, determination, and commitment throughout their training. The Rodrigues Public Utilities Corporation will implement priority projects in the water sector as part of Phase 2 of the water sector projects. The Water Resources Commission will also release funds to the RPUC to cover its operational expenses for June 2026. Meanwhile, the Public Infrastructure Commission will carry out improvement works on the road linking Molibet to Sigang. Those decisions were approved during the Executive Council meeting held yesterday, chaired by Chief Commissioner François Grandcourt. At national level, a strategic turning point for Mauritius digital connectivity. The country has joined the America India Connect subsea program funded by Google, a major project that will strengthen Mauritius' role as a digital gateway between Asia and Africa. Mauritius currently has 18 days worth of petrol and diesel stocks and 13 days worth of household cooking gas reserves. Current fuel prices remain unchanged. The Petroleum Pricing Committee has until the 14th of August to meet and conduct a review of prices. And at international level, more than 370 drones were launched overnight towards the Moscow region, according to the mayor of the Russian capital, who said that most of them were intercepted and destroyed. This will be it for this news flash. Thank you for your attention. Goodbye and have a nice day listening to MBC Rodrigues FM.
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1: 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Easy now, no need to go down. Rock that, run that, this how we found. Easy now, no need to go down. Easy now, no need to go down. Rock that, run that, this how we found.

walking, walking, walking, walking, walking, walking, walking, walking, walking, walking, walking, walking, walking, walking, walking, walking, walking, walking, walking, walking, walking, walking, walking, walking, walking, walking, walking, walking, walking, walking, walking, walking, walking, walking, walking, walking, walking, walking, walking, walking, walking, walking, walking, walking, walking, walking, walking, walking, walking, walking, walking, walking, walking, walking, walking, walking, walking, walking, walking, walking, walking, walking, walking, walking, walking, walking, 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walking, walking, walking, walking, walking, walking, walking, walking, walking, walking, walking, walking, walking, walking, walking, walking, walking, walking, walking, walking, walking, walking, walking, walking, walking, walking, walking, walking, walking, walking, walking, walking, walking, walking, walking, walking, walking, walking,

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